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is, the night is ours, yes, under a blanket of blue. Let me be thrilled by all your charms, darling, I know my heart will dance within your arms, yes. Summer night is magic.

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